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So nobody told me what to do, and there was no preconception of what to do.

0: Le fromage, une histoire de passion et de partage. C'était Victor Lopez pour Fréquence Protestante.
1: I studied evil, I can't deny it. 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Some finger